0: truth even when I laugh.
1: Yeah.
0: Take a deep look in my eyes.
1: Miss Worldwide.
0: All you gonna see is fire.
1: Fergie.
0: Let's wake up the world. Let's ride.
1: Die.

0: brain tumor. It's malignant. 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
1: So is it curable?
0: Yes. If we operate immediately.
1: How much does it cost?
0: $50,000. $75,000.

0: Excuse me, sir. 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I'll pay you back with interest. 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
1: Get a new girl, son. 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
1: What is it?
0: Am I gonna do this by myself?
1: Do it by yourself.
0: Okay. 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
1: Yeah.
0: If it sounds bad, these people are just gonna have to wait.

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1: 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On my waist there's a black Glock. 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She been plotting on my brown cock. Last night I slept over hers. During sex I overheard. 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

Blimey, how do you follow that? Ray, Hans Zimmer, even with the wind in the background from a brand new album called This Music May Contain Hope that's out now, buzzing for Ray, called Click Clack Symphony on Select the Radio with me, Shana Letty. We are back. We're back in the studio. The gang's all here and you're a part of it as I share brand new music from the UK over this time together, including new bits from our friends Chartreuse, Martin Luke Brown, Georgia Smith, Atul Girlfriend. We'll also be returning once more to the streets of Austin, Texas for more music highlights, this time from Jaya Had a Dream. She was up on the stage at BME, caught up with her essentially within moments of her coming off that stage. And we have our Select the Spotlight, which are fresh new finds just for your ears. Within that, we'll be heading backstage at the Northern Sound Showcase at South By with Geordie jazz band Nats. And the After Dark this week comes from Manchester DJ Supreme, Kitty Hall. Can't wait to have her on. First though, new music from Jungle. They are the trio, Jay Lloyd, Tom McFarland and Lydia Kitto. Just announced a brand new album, album number 5 at this point in time, called Sunshine. I can't wait to hear what this record sounds like because they encompass summer for me. Summer, cocktails, sunglasses, hair down, wind blowing. Perfect. It'll be out in August with this on it. It's called Carry On.

that was nice. Taking us all the way back to Austin, Texas, to the White Horse for the Honky Tonk. Brand new music from Martin Luke Brown. Bringing sunshine to us. Nice to hear it off the back of Jungle, too. A song called Back of My Mind. He was actually in this studio around this time last year. If you want to listen back on selected-radio.com, talking all about his experience of being in the supergroup Fizz, who did an amazing job with their debut album. Even took it to Glastonbury. How about that? Talking of live music, we'll have some from Jay Had a Dream, straight from Austin. Plus new music from Glasgow-based jazz band Azmaya. For then though, brand new music from our friends and yours. They're called Chartreuse, a band from Birmingham and the Black Country. I have consistently raved about this lot. If this is your introduction to them, what a great place to start. This song in particular is so pretty, and I think it's a real showcase of what they can do as a band. They often have vocals bleeding in from one to the other. It's always very atmospheric, pulls at the heartstrings, and even enough to make you laugh.

we've gone from sunshine to rain falling on the window pane with At School Girlfriend. It's called Hope More Hopeless on Selected Radio with me, Shanna Leary. I adore At School. Her real name's Polly Mackey. She's from Wrexham in North Wales. And that was a taste of the album, Lean In, that she dropped at the start of March now. I would say quite comfortably, well, I don't know. That's one of my favourite songs from the album. I don't know music theory well enough, but it's like the kind of gooiness of all the chords that she uses and how it all blends together. It's just really pretty. What a great track from her. And maybe your introduction to her too, as we do have our Selector Spotlight in a little while, but let's not get ahead of ourselves. We've got brand new music from the Queen of Warsaw, Georgia Smith. A household name, a legend for all the right reasons. If you liked How Cinematic, the song we started the show with today by Ray and Hans Zimmer was, you're gonna love this. Georgia wrote this for Riz Ahmed's new TV series called Bait, all about a struggling actor auditioning for the role of a lifetime. And Georgia's gonna have potentially her biggest year yet, as well as obviously soundtracking things like this. She's also going to be supporting Harry Styles on tour in July over in Mexico City. And that's the type of fanfare she deserves, with songs like this. Brand new, Georgia Smith. It's called Price of It All on Selector Radio.

And hey, fancy some new DJ Seinfeld? Kind of akin to the Mirrors album from 2021, which I love. He's linked up with T.S. Gray on this song. An artist from Trowbridge in Wiltshire. It's called You Can't Come Home. I guess

I love the bass guitar in that song so much. Her whole album is pretty 80s coded in that way. Naomi Scott, she was first part of us like the Spotlight. I was only a couple of weeks ago, and now the whole album is out. That song called Gracie on Select the Radio with me, Jan Aleri. And now still to come, we have that Select the Spotlight and an After Dark mix from Kitty Hall. But very soon, we'll be catching up with the gem herself from Cambridge and Nottingham. Jaya Had a Dream. She was performing at South by Southwest this year on the British Music Embassy stage that we had in collaboration with BBC Introducing. And she did such an amazing job. She really brought UK rap to Austin, Texas, particularly with songs from her album called Happiness from Agony that came out last October now. We've spun a couple of tunes from it, so you might be familiar. And she's such an angel, and I love how hard-hitting a lot of her lyrics are, so that kind of contrast between how sweet she is and how tough the music is at the same time is great. And we'll catch up with her after this. Brand new music from Jambo, the Chinese, Vietnamese, British rapper, a former Tastemaker tip on this show. It's called Rain Man.

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Remember, it's 2000 and agents, 2000 and South agents, 2000 and the real A-team, 2000 and us, you see it? Us.

0: Around the world from the UK.
1: Fresh off the stage at South by Southwest, her debut here. Jay had a dream.
2: Hey.
1: How are you doing?
2: Yeah, I'm good. I'm good. I'm ecstatic. It's just, yeah, really good to be here.
1: It's so great to see you again. And like in such a weird environment like this.
2: Yes, yeah, it's different. I'm adjusting, but it's a good difference.
1: Yeah. Is your first time playing America?
2: Yeah, it's my first time here. Last time I was here, I was going to Discovery Cove in Florida, like as a 5-year-old. I don't even remember it. So it's really cool to be back and like, yeah, actually be able to absorb it and have some core memories and stuff, yeah.
1: Yeah, and having the chance to play out your latest mixtape. You know, I've been a big fan for ages now, Happiness from Agony. How has it gone down with the US crowd?
2: Oh, it's been really cool. Like, I feel like some of the more UK sound stuff, they're still, like, processing, but they love it. They're, like, they love lyrics here. That's what I've noticed. Like, a lot of the feedback has been, like, I love the way you write, or, like, I love when you said this and the context that you're bringing. Like, I think they really appreciate the insight. And people like the accent over the rap, like, yeah, the cadence and stuff, yeah.
1: Yeah, it's really interesting, isn't it, how, like, it's almost like there's cultural references that you put in all your music.
2: Yeah, and I think when I first came here and I was thinking about what to perform, I was like, oh, like, should I keep it safe? I was like, nah, like, the whole point of coming here is to expose them to the, like, UK sound, and especially, like, UK rap, and the grime stuff's really building in the UK, and I know that people like it here, but they just need to be exposed to it, so, yeah, that's been the mission, and I think it's getting complete, yeah.
1: Yeah, I remember, like, years ago, this is, like, what, 10 years ago now, I did, like, Camp America, do you know that?
2: Where, no.
1: Like, so you work in, like, children's summer camps.
2: Oh, yeah, okay.
1: Where they, like, I don't know, I was a lifeguard, it was fun, and I remember we had control over what we'd play in the canteen every now and again, and I'd be like, the video just came out of Stormzy, do you know the one where he's like in the park in like that red tracksuit?
2: Yeah, is it Wicked Skeng Man, or is it Shut Up?
1: It might be Shut Up. It was like the breakout single of his, and like it just happened like a month ago in the UK, and I was like, you Americans need to get on this. This is really good. And I don't think they necessarily got it then. And I'd like to think they've got it now, though.
2: Yeah, I think so. I think, like, the UK sound right now, I think, is becoming very lyrical. And I think that's matching their energy. So, yeah, and I know that right now, everyone I've been speaking to when I've been asking about rappers, they're like, oh, who's hot, who's hot? People are trying to find something to bite. Yeah, so it's the time.
1: Yeah. Have you had the chance to see much music while you're here?
2: Yeah, I've seen a lot of the, like, local southern rappers. There's a guy called Scooby that I saw, it was really cool. But also I saw Kodge from Liverpool.
1: Yes!
2: Big up Kodge. Like, yeah, he's a good friend of mine, and he's brought, like, a new sound, which is really cool. And I like that he kept true to himself, too. That really inspired me as well, because some of the stuff he was saying was, I think it was quite brave, and yeah, I found it really inspiring.
1: Yeah, and even things like his accent is so distinguishable.
2: Yeah,
1: right.
2: Yeah.
1: There's no doubt about where he comes from, and I suppose for, like, for an audience like this one, like, it's a completely new sound for them potentially too.
2: Yeah, 100%. And I actually really liked as well how, although he's new, a lot of the stuff he was saying in his lyrics, they were like, I relate to that too, and it just shows that, like, the music just brings everyone together. Like, it was good. It was good.
1: Yeah, it really does. With it being your first time in America, your first time at South by Southwest, have you had any ridiculous texts and experiences yet, or even just the things that you've seen on the street that you're like, of course I'm here?
2: I can't lie, one thing that this isn't crazy, but one thing for me is that the streets really remind me of like all the games I play, the video games I used to play, like Grand Theft Auto and stuff. Like, it really reminds me of that. But also the southern hospitality, like, it's not, I just think everyone's so nice and open, and I like the slow pace of things as well. Like, people are a lot more like, yeah, just willing to help and engaged, and yeah, I like that a lot. But I think the main thing that's different is, like, even when I'm saying certain things, like, I don't know, like, they're saying, like, mall, and I went to Macy's, and, like, that kind of thing. Yeah, yeah.
1: Yeah, and while you still are here, how are you spending that downtime? What are you up to?
2: So I'm going to be going on a horseback ride tomorrow through, like, the nature.
1: Yeehaw!
2: I might even hug some cows. But also, I can, like, design my own, like, cowboy hat. I want to do that as well.
1: Fun.
2: And there's, like, yeah, I also want to go to the what's it called, Barton Springs?
1: Yes.
2: Yeah, I want to go there as well, yeah.
1: Yeah, well, thank you so much, honestly, for a wicked performance. Can't wait to hear you live on the show. Jay had a dream. You are a dream. Thank you.
2: Thank you so much.
0: 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Selector.

find friends, no place to vent. Smart kid, but it don't make sense. The world's intense. Made my way and I made my dent. Under the bridge and over the fence. Long walks, River Trent. I never f*** with the freshest events. I am mindful of, I resent. Never used to look in the mirror. Hardly see myself in a picture. It's why I struggle to mix in the mixture. Unless there's a round or a picture. I never had a dad like that. Still to my siblings, I'm a good sister. I try so hard to connect the dots. So why am I family bitter? Nothing's changed still. Can't look back. Nothing's changed still. I can't look back. Nothing's changed still. I can't look back. Nothing's changed still. Can't look back.

0: I better head back home. I better head back home. I think I really need you, but do I really need you? I think I really need you, but do I really need you? I think I really need you, but do I really need you? I think I really need you, but do I really need you? Thank you so much. I'm Jay. I had a dream.
1: And there we have it. Jaya Had a Dream performing live at South by Southwest 2026. We heard If It Ain't and Nothing's Changed. She's such a star, and I'm happy to report that she did go horse riding. If you check out her Instagram now, she really made her Jaya Had a Dreams come true in Austin, Texas. Another act who headed out there for the first time was Azamaya, the new soul jazz four-piece from Glasgow, led by a vocalist, India Blue. We have played them a couple times on this show now, ever since they sent us their music in DM format. We'll have another one of those very shortly. They released their EP Two Lands last year, and they received the PRS Foundation International Showcase Fund support in order to come to South by Southwest this year, as funding for UK artists to come out to the festival is often very difficult. But here's Alex from the band to tell us how it went.
2: Hey Sean, it's Alex from Azamaya here. I'm in the Austin airport, ready to go home on the Wednesday after five beautiful days in South by Southwest. It's our first time being out here for Azamaya, and it went great. We played three shows, the Zilka Brewing on Saturday, Wide Days Scotland Showcase on Sunday, and Marlow, this cute bar and sick on Monday. And everything went well. The only downside was we were on that doomed flight from Heathrow on the 12th. They got 4 hours into the flight and then got sent back for an unexplained technical fault and stayed in a Holiday Inn and then went the next day but missed a whole day. That sucked. But when we did get there, it went great. We met some lovely people. Met people from Yamaha, Rare Form, and did loads of networking stuff like that. But like really just in a fun way. Everything was just, everyone was in a great mood and wanted to share what they were doing. And we made some great friends, actually. We've got to shout out Stephen Bamadele, who I met actually in the PRS meeting before we went out there. We ended up playing the same showcase on the Marlow stage. And he's brilliant, brilliant voice. A really nice guy, nice band. Also Femi Tomowo from another British act that really blew us away. He played the last Azar Zilker stage. The Jazz Refreshed showcase was brilliant. We saw the Japanese one as well. We saw Eric Andre, Bob Odenkirk at a premiere. So some famous faces too. And loads of barbecue food. We went to Terry Black's, the famous one. And then we went, on our last day, we went out to Lockhart to go to Smitty's Market, which is like one of the original ones. It's like a half an hour trip out of town. And that was the quality. That was like, it's out there. But next for us, we're going to be going to Jazz Ahead in Bremen to showcase there the club night program. And that's on April 24th. So any other delegates and people out there that are coming to the shows, come see us then. That's our next thing in Europe. And Too Precious is the single we released to promote this this trip out, and it's one we're really proud of. It's been played on the BBC and on the radio stations a few times, and it's a song that we all wrote together.
3: 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But hope you enjoy it.
2: And hope we come back to South by Southwest someday. Cheers.

a brand new face to the show. Tamike, an artist, singer, songwriter, DJ, producer, originally from Dublin, now calling London home. It's called Illusion. On Selector Radio, this is the Selector Spotlight, where we play you brand new names to the show so you can discover them for the first time anywhere in the world, here, first, now. We'll be heading back to Austin, Texas very shortly and opening up our DMs for new artists to send us their music. First, though, an artist from Norfolk called El Fay. And this is real nice. Some golden R&B with Tryin'. Brains fried from the loop on pace.

0: all started writing rhymes. That was probably the first thing that we did. I mean, I know for me, that's what I used to do before I ever wrote a rhyme. Just bang in the hallway, bang on the window in the hallway, and just drop rhymes. And that was what, that was how it started. But then at some point, it has to be to show that you have ability to write a song as well. This is the music business.
1: I am totally captivated by that track by an artist called Ones. It's called Settle on Selected Radio with me, Shana Leri. A new project called Anglo is coming up from Ones. We'll have it in May. But that is a fascinating song because that felt really salt-leaning. And I remember listening to Ones a few years ago when it was much more of an electronic kind of soundscape. So very intrigued to hear what this album's going to sound like because it sounds like a completely different direction for this artist. And I love the way it sounds too. Okay, up next is a song sent to us via our socials. It's called Our DMs Open, where if you're an artist based in the UK and want your music heard around the world on this show, then all you need to do is to DM me either on @SelectorRadio on X or TikTok, @SelectUK on Instagram, or you can email me selector@audioalways.com. We listen to every submission. If you do want to submit, and I would highly encourage that you do so, send us a clean, maybe a little instrumental as well, is kind of nice, and definitely a little chunk about what makes you tick, as whether you're an artist, a band, a collective, a DJ, or anything in between. If you're a music maker in the UK, we'd love to hear from you. And this week we heard from an artist from Hastings called Corda Corda, which is such a great artist name. They say the LP is ready to go and they'll be releasing it later this year. They've often been compared to people like Mazzy Star and Beach House. And Corda Corda did actually play South by Southwest in Austin this year, and they're going to be performing again a bit nearer to our home in the UK in the Great Escape Festival in May, which we will be down there too. But this is a song that's Corda Corda sent to us via our DMs. It's called I Was Your Witness.

0: Record, record they sent us their music directly via DM, and wasn't that a treat? It's called I Was Your Witness on Selected Radio with me, Shanna Lerry. And if you like Corda Corda, are making music in the UK and want your music everywhere around the world on this show, then you can DM us either on at Selected Radio on X or TikTok, at Select UK on Instagram, or email me, if you're old school, selector@audioalways.com. Can't wait to hear your tunes. Okay, up next, we head back to South by Southwest with Nats. a three-piece from Newcastle upon Tyne, up in the northeast. Such an amazing music hub. And they've dubbed themselves as Geordie Jazz. Geordie's like a nickname for people from the Tyneside region. Like, I'm a Covey because I'm from Caernarfon. That kind of same vibe, right? They released a debut self-titled album last year in the spring. They're going to be touring the UK. And this is a bit about them as part of our selector spot.
1: Hello, my name is King. I am co-founder of Nats. And we are here at South by Southwest in Austin, just at the BME building. We've just performed and it was epic. First time at South by, it's been really, really good. It's nice to go somewhere where it's like 30 degrees upwards. So it's like, it feels a bit more like positive being here. And just also like seeing so many familiar faces, you know, like we've done like so many gigs with other people, being on the same bill as them, and like to see them all here is like such a dream come true. It's really, really nice. Feels like a bit of like a nice northern family meetup, you know. A big one is for us is Marketplace. I actually saw them years ago when I was like, can't even remember, like 14 or so, because a friend of mine used to be in this band called Tidal Drive, and they supported them, and it was just like one of the sickest gigs I'd seen. And I've always been a fan of their music ever since, and like saw them at Great Escape last year. Looking forward to seeing them this year as well in America as well. It's really, really cool, really cool. I think it's nice that we have the opportunity to be able to come out to another place and like actually perform this music to people who would probably don't even know anything about the northeastern England. It kind of puts a bit more perspective on this idea of UK music not being so like southern centric or London centric. It's like so much more than that, and there is like a breadth of talent across the whole country which needs to get like shown to the world. We don't really get as many opportunities, but I think it's worth having showcases like these to have people be able to like come out and actually like have a chance, you know. We did one yesterday at Wanderlust Wine & Co.

0: which was really good. That was Dave Guy, the trumpet player from The Roots. He was curating the night and also headlining. We were playing alongside Worker as well. He was opening, and then us, and then Dave. And then today, obviously, in the Northern Showcase, which has been epic. It's been nice to perform alongside, like, Marketplace, Jennical. Jennical, weirdly enough, we actually did a course with years ago, this course called Tice. It's like, this is creative enterprise. Me and Stan did it a long, long time ago. So it's nice to see, like, an old face from when we were, like, 13, 14. You know, still doing music, which is also epic. And then we're doing Flamingo Cantina Jazz Refresh Showcase tonight at 10. Then we're doing two shows with Geordie Greep as his band, but Nats Geordie Greep kind of thing. It's going to be fun. I mean, I think we're probably veering off the whole jazz label, but it's definitely like Geordie music, and I think it's evocative of like our experiences growing up, the area, Newcastle itself. It is super like Newcastle-centric. I mean, the record is called A Great Day Out in Newcastle, so it can't get any more like patriotic than that, to be honest. The song we're going to play is War Jackie.
1: Beads of sweat cascade from skin, sinews, punches, pistons, the furnace hungers. It's pallet honed to men enlisted for wrist strength and persistence. War Jackie.

Dealer living, diligent gentleman divin. What is the grafter's prize, war jacket? What is his prize, war jacket? More butty in his poke, more stripes on his trackies.

that was like a wall of noise by the end by Nats. A song called War Jackie on Selected Radio. Thanks to King from the band for giving us a little lowdown on what their experience South by Southwest was like. And we've done a bit of research. War Jackie is actually a Geordie dialect term meaning our Jackie. It's like an affectionate term to refer to a legendary Newcastle United footballer and local hero, Jackie Milburn. Now, you know. Okay, coming up soon, we have Manchester's Kitty Hall in the After Dark mix. So getting us with our dance heads on and pants on, I suppose, at Corduroy. They're from Bristol. New producer on the block. This is mad. It's called Heavyweight on Selected Radio.

0: She, an Irish DJ now living in London, who claims to have been bred on a very healthy diet of French House Disco and Guinness. That song with A-Track, the Mighty Dub Cats. It's called The Groove on Selector Radio. Now, I don't know if you're ready. I don't think any of us could be ready for this song. Danny Bird is linked up with Corrupt FM. If you don't know who Corrupt FM are, oh my God, just do a bit of Googling, okay? They're a fictional garage pirate radio station. It was originally in a British TV series called People Just Do Nothing, but they've been performing in real life for years now and releasing music, and they, baby, are back with Sigma and Natty D. This is ridiculous. So fun. Actually, really good. It's called Legendary Status.
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0: nice one, boys.
1: Nice, yeah.
0: F***ing weirdos, don't they? Long hair.
1: Yeah.
0: It's mad up.
1: Because I don't live in London anymore.
0: Yeah, that's why, isn't it? Yeah. Anyway, alright. Alright, sweet boys, in a bit. Nice one.
1: I hear that.
2: Sweet boys. Thank you, MC Grider. As part of Corrupt FM, I need to watch that show again. People Just Do Nothing. What? Honestly, it's a heritage TV sitcom. It's so, so good. With Danny Bird, Sigma and Natty D in that song called Legendary Status on Select the Radio with me, Shana Leri. And into the After Dark we go then with Kitty Hall, a producer from Manchester. And I love her. I've only just come across her in the last like 6 months or so. She's only been dropping music for like those last couple of months as well. But she is going to be playing Creamfields Festival near Liverpool this summer, one of the biggest electronic dance music festivals on the planet, alongside people like Calvin Harris, Swedish House Mafia, Faithless, Underworld. She's in very, very good company. So expect some hard hitters in the After Dark mix with Kitty Hall.
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And that is how you do an After Dark mix. Thank you so much to Kitty Hall for the last 15 minutes of music from Leighton Kelly, Max Dean, her own song called Satisfied 2. 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And a massive thank you, of course, to Kitty, but also to Jay Had a Dream for her live music, to Corda Corda for sliding into our DMs, and King from Nats for speaking to us backstage at the BME. This has been an Audio Always production for the British Council. Another show done, dusted, and we sprinkle some magic to finish. All the way from Leeds is Jessie Marcella, taking us to heaven with brand new music for 2026. 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

0: It's our puppet at Tang's with a mullet and a popsicle. Hey, güero.
1: Yeah, bro.
0: Let's go to Cap and Cork. They have the new Yanni cassette.